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Strip club stunt, I'm stunt hard. 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He missed the get it done. I'm Mrs. One of One. Fall in love every time we link. He got me sprung.com. 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
22: that we've
21: in support
22: gone into this,
21: on YouTube
22: this war
21: and
22: of choice
21: Instagram,
22: with Iran.
21: Because we have a lot of things in the pipeline, and your support on those platforms will go a long way.
22: We just sort of keep blundering
21: into
22: these.
21: We need you to stick around. It's going to be an interesting show today. We have
22: leadership of this country
21: to stretch our legs one more time. We appreciate you giving us the grace to do so.
22: They lack the real-life understanding of what happens
21: long considered ourselves to work in the allyship space, and so we're going to have some allyship conversations.
22: The right to dissent is something I'm really passionate about right
21: show,
22: now, because
21: QR code are both examples of that.
22: Close
21: and
22: friends
21: so today we are going to spend the latter half of the show
22: Israel
21: talking about the eight
22: and
21: white
22: I,
21: identity.
22: Up until that point, did not entirely understand the grip
21: something
22: that
21: was put
22: Israeli
21: forth by Varner Hesse.
22: Our
21: I believe that's
22: politics,
21: how I say his name.
22: And
21: he is
22: exactly
21: a,
22: how much money
21: a college
22: we send
21: professor
22: to Israel.
21: At Northwestern, I believe.
22: And so when I became
21: and,
22: aware, more aware of this, and it's now about 50% of people
21: the different white identities
22: and say that, you know,
21: sort of a
22: that's,
21: spectrum
22: that's
21: of where you fall
22: to
21: on
22: have
21: your,
22: that much influence. But what's particularly
21: either fully
22: concerning
21: racist
22: about
21: or anti-racist
22: the
21: behavior
22: right
21: somewhere in the spectrum is what he suggests most people fall in.
22: You
21: and we're going to spend the first part of the show discussing something
22: so
21: else we came
22: say, well,
21: across. Things a racist might say.
22: If you promise
21: and,
22: not to boycott
21: a lot of people
22: Israel.
21: Say these things, or if you
23: they don't know that,
21: people, that they are racist.
23: That,
21: a lot of people say them, and they do know.
23: Promise.
21: But in any case, we're going
22: to
21: make sure that we have those
22: and
21: conversations
22: me,
21: in full. But right now, and as always, we like to start off with
22: when it's one
21: some, with a feel-good feature.
22: People,
21: this one is some Ebony Excellence.
22: You just have to ask yourself why.
21: And again, we're going to stretch our legs because this is a story we really think needs to be told. This is from the Baseball Hall of Fame.
22: So intent on
21: baseballhallofame.org
22: legislating
21: and becoming the first
22: that we wouldn't
21: Latin American
22: to
21: ever elected into the Hall of Fame. Roberto Clemente's achievements on the field were often overshadowed for all he did.
22: But
21: Clemente
22: that's
21: became
22: not
21: the second player to have
22: take.
21: A mandatory five-year
22: and
21: waiting period waived to get into the Hall of Fame
22: see,
21: when he was elected
22: well,
21: on March 20th, 1973,
22: right now
21: just months
22: not
21: after
22: just
21: his tragic death.
22: The
21: Baseball
22: the
21: Writers Association of America proclaimed Clemente a Hall of Famer after holding a special election.
22: People that aren't
21: born on August 18th, 1934, Clemente, the youngest of seven siblings, found his love for baseball playing in the neighborhoods of Carolina, Puerto Rico, until he joined Puerto Rico's amateur league as a teenager. Brooklyn Dodgers signed Clemente as an amateur free agent prior to the 1952 season, but the Pittsburgh Pirates selected Clemente in the Rule 5 draft following the 1954 season after the Dodgers tried to hide Clemente on a minor league roster. So Clemente would debut in the big leagues in 1955 and play his entire 18 career pieces. With the Pirates.
1: I think that becomes picking the number 21 territory.
21: For each of the letters in his full name, Roberto Clemente Walker,
2: in a minute,
21: collected a .317 career average.
2: I think you might get a kick out of
21: saying that right. Ranking in 3,000 hits, four National League batting titles, 15 All-Star appearances, and two World Series titles during his career with the Bucks. His glove may have been better than his bat, however. Known to have one of the best arms to ever play the game, Clemente is tied with Willie Mays for most gold glove awards by an outfielder with 12. Overcoming a near-career-ending injury from a car accident in his rookie year and suffering from malaria during the start of the 1965 season, Clemente was the 1966 National League Most Valuable Player, amassing career highs in home runs and RBI with 29 and 119, respectively. On the final day of the 1972 season, at Three Rivers Stadium versus the Mets, Clemente would produce his last regular season hit of his career, number 3,000. Often referred to as the Great One, Clemente spent much of his time during the offseason doing charity work and helping others. The 1972 offseason was no different, much in Nicaragua. Devastated by an earthquake, Clemente planned a trip to help deliver aid to the victims. But Clemente's overloaded plane crashed off the coast of San Juan just after takeoff on December 31st, 1972, by the way. With his body never found, Roberto Clemente was pronounced dead at the age of 38.
2: The woman then says,
21: since his death, schools, hospitals, parks, and baseball fields have all been named after Clemente in his honor. The right field wall at Pittsburgh's PNC Park is 21 feet high to recognize Clemente's retired number in Pittsburgh. Formerly known as the Commissioner's Award, the Roberto Clemente Award is given annually to a player who best follows Clemente's example with humanitarian work. Created in 1971, the award renamed 2 years later.
2: She says, if I'm under arrest, bear in mind, I recognize a police officer.
21: That's a great example and a little bit of history for folks that don't know.
2: Officers
21: we're all learning.
2: Capacity to arrest that, me if this officer has no basis for that arrest. And
21: okay.
2: This is simply speculation.
21: Things a racist might say.
2: The law, at least where she was.
21: I'm sure that we could come up with our own list.
2: Yes, you are under arrest.
21: Because,
2: we pulls out this red card.
21: Have to encounter people like this, so not great. Just
2: she goes,
21: being black men. But,
2: I'll not answer any more questions.
21: Even in the comment section,
2: there are people that
21: not answer any more questions.
2: Have a lot to get off, but to see
21: one of the things that come up.
2: I will not submit to any searches.
21: No, when people are... they feel
2: and
21: challenged
2: the
21: in their
2: says,
21: beliefs.
2: Well, I still need your ID.
21: And they feel
2: the
21: racial polarization
2: in their belief system. I demand to see an attorney. But
21: is they say, I'm not racist. I have a black
2: and then,
21: friend.
2: Right? He
21: and
2: steps aside. He grabs
21: I don't think people really
2: they
21: understand
2: off,
21: that that's not
2: being
21: a real
2: by the
21: defense.
2: The
21: now, Q, you
2: the officer step back and they have
21: often
2: a
21: talk about
2: sidebar.
21: And this has been true for many years. You often talk about black people.
2: Have a nice day.
21: Who have
2: thank you and then drives off.
21: This notion
2: that was wonderful
21: of their proximity to whiteness, providing cover.
2: The Constitution is being sort of ripped to shreds
21: for their
2: black
21: administration. And mentally, them doing the gymnastics to kind
2: of
21: rework their circumstances. They don't really even see themselves as black.
2: Then
21: they see themselves as some other identity. They acknowledge that they're black, but they see themselves as some other identity.
2: To challenge, if you assume,
21: and they almost start to sound like a racist white person in how they self-describe.
2: In that specific,
21: and so this idea that a person might have a black friend.
2: This Q and I, we talk about this. This chaos.
21: That very easily could be
2: velocity,
21: the black friend. And so I know you've told the story many times.
2: We assume
21: the people that are like too woke and
2: somehow there's a
21: whatever
2: basis
21: it is, but
2: for all of this.
21: Just bring our listeners
2: and
21: up
2: their
21: to
2: philosophy
21: to speed on sort of
2: this is if we throw
21: this person's
2: at the
21: personality
2: wall,
21: that you
2: 70% of it sticks,
21: encounter.
2: We win. Getting tied up
12: I'll
2: in
12: use
2: court
12: a different
2: with
12: example.
2: Over 20% trying to avoid
12: because it's less about proximity to whiteness. Is what I'm learning day by day.
2: The point I'm making,
12: especially
2: here.
12: Because white supremacy wasn't even created for white people.
2: What your rights are.
12: And I worked at a place.
2: Again, I want to focus on
12: where I had a colleague that I reported to
2: population in this moment.
12: And I guess in the corporate hierarchy, because I reported to him, he was
2: people at various
12: kind of my boss.
22: Except I tried to make one thing very plain to him when I was interviewing for the job.
21: People, certainly most conservative,
22: it was a requirement
21: is that if you are not a full that you never US speak citizen, to me or treat me illegally, and that
22: like
21: is
22: you're
21: not
22: my
21: factual.
22: Boss.
3: Correct. That is not
22: because
3: factual.
22: I'm your senior right. in this company.
21: Of
22: I'm your senior as a man.
21: Relationship
22: I'm
21: that
22: 7 8 years older than
21: this country.
3: That's
21: some,
3: right.
21: Some
22: you just started at this company
21: visas,
22: that I've been at for
21: be,
22: 5 years.
21: Have green cards.
22: So
21: some people might be.
22: I'm coming into this role.
21: You know, there might be
22: to provide assistance.
21: There might be
22: training
21: people who
22: and cover
21: just
22: for
21: the
22: you.
21: Border and are just
22: the company thinks enough of you for you to be
21: right?
22: somebody
21: but
22: I report to, so that's all fair. That's not
21: illegal
22: my decision to make. However, you don't get to treat me
21: because they've been conditioned by
22: like
21: Fox
22: you're
21: News
22: my boss.
21: And by
22: we shook hands. He said yes.
21: So I wanted to take
22: he did not
21: a
22: keep that promise.
21: Speak to that.
22: But
21: and
22: one thing I noticed before it got to a point where I decided, okay, I can no longer work with this person.
21: Your thoughts on what I just shared?
22: Is I would bring up things to him that made his job
3: disaster with a
22: constraints. Obstacles,
3: a man
22: limitations,
3: taken,
22: pitfalls.
3: He had an active asylum case.
22: And because he felt like
3: national,
22: I was attacking a system that he was
3: a
22: part of.
3: In Maine, in the small town
22: he
3: where he
22: jump
3: lived with
22: in
3: his
22: to
3: wife and
22: that
3: kids.
22: System.
3: He
22: that was setting
3: is an
22: him
3: attorney
22: up for failure
3: in Brazil, or was an attorney
22: and
3: in Brazil.
22: That would judge
3: he's not practicing
22: him for
3: law here, but he was doing construction work,
22: so, I mean,
3: and there was an unhoused man
22: arguing against
3: him that he would often take to work. So he could
22: because in his
3: get
22: mind,
3: a day's work.
22: I'm an
3: and
22: underling.
3: In the process of one day getting,
22: I'm a,
3: you know,
22: I'm a smaller person than him. I'm less significant.
3: And,
22: I'm less important.
3: He was sent
22: I
3: from
22: just
3: Maine
22: work here.
3: To Massachusetts.
22: He saw himself
3: from Massachusetts
22: as part of that infrastructure.
3: From Louisiana to
22: so when I pointed
3: Mesa,
22: out problems
3: Mesa,
22: with that infrastructure,
3: Florence,
22: he took it personally.
3: Times. His wife has
22: and
3: lost contact with him. She's not
22: even though
3: where
22: those
3: is.
22: Things were set up to assure him that he wasn't successful.
3: Effectively been stripped of his right to visitation.
22: That's what I'm seeing with some black.
3: He is here, and they have two special
22: they're
3: needs
22: so
3: kids.
22: A part
3: so
22: of
3: how
22: this
3: is he going
22: capitalist
3: to get here?
22: System.
3: There is he has an activist
22: system that has used white supremacy as its vehicle to successfully
3: and when I go
22: convince
3: to the ICE detention
22: tens of
3: facility
22: millions of
3: in Florence
22: people
3: to visit
22: to vote,
3: him,
22: organize,
3: and I go
22: argue,
3: there
22: fight,
3: to
22: and scream
3: his hearings,
22: against their own best
3: I
22: interests.
3: I hear the frustration even in the judge's
22: this is
3: voice.
22: What I think we're witnessing. It's
3: like
22: not even proximity
3: she's
22: to,
3: looking at
22: to
3: a situation
22: just whiteness.
3: Going, you're
22: it's proximity
3: like,
22: to power.
3: You're stuck
22: proximity
3: in an administrative
22: to access,
3: sort of
22: proximity
3: hellhole,
22: to money.
3: Almost.
22: Proximity to the idea that I could be
3: that
22: as successful as this person that
3: when
22: I'm fighting
3: we start
22: for.
3: Taking away people's due
22: even
3: process
22: though I'm fighting against
3: law,
22: someone that
3: what,
22: I care about or that cares
3: stop?
22: About me that wants to see me be successful. And this
3: where
22: system has proved
3: stop?
22: Over
3: because
22: and over again. That
3: right
22: that's
3: now,
22: not what it wants.
3: It's these
22: so
3: immigrants.
22: Me for that long-winded
3: I think,
22: response.
3: You know, even in like the
22: disability but living
3: community,
22: that in real time gave me
3: a
22: better way to describe that to
3: us.
21: Yeah, no, that was perfect. Now, do me a favor because
4: your story
21: you
4: in the past.
3: Yeah.
21: You quickly remind
3: yeah,
21: a statement.
3: Yeah, if you haven't heard before, I mean, I was born with a rare genetic disease. It's, you know, I discovered myself by becoming a nurse and diagnosing it at age 37.
21: Now, I know what you meant.
3: You know, it is considered a disability.
21: When you said that,
3: because
21: I know where the landing is.
3: I fight for a lot of disability rights.
21: But for people that
3: the
21: didn't
3: disability
21: know where
3: community
21: that,
3: is very
21: where
3: concerned
21: that, ends up.
3: That
21: can you finish
3: this
21: that
3: type
21: sentence?
3: Of
21: that,
22: well, yeah,
3: thought,
22: race is a social construct in general.
3: Type
22: before
3: thing is
22: 500
3: really,
22: years ago
3: really,
22: didn't exist.
3: Really dangerous.
22: Right.
3: And so
22: white,
3: yet he sits
22: whiteness
3: there,
22: or white
3: rotting,
22: people,
3: you know, away another 2 weeks
22: were created
3: while we wait
22: to
3: for
22: serve
3: hearings
22: the white supremacist system, not the other way around.
3: That are really holding people
22: white supremacy
3: from their
22: was
3: rights.
22: Not created for white people.
3: You know,
22: they created
3: the
22: white
3: right
22: people so that they can serve this system that would keep
3: care.
22: Poor.
3: And yet in Illinois, there's a woman who is being
22: poor,
3: denied
22: low skilled,
3: medical care for advanced
22: low
3: stage cancer.
22: IQ,
3: that was
22: white
3: in remission
22: subservient
3: when she
22: to a
3: was
22: system
3: taken by
22: that
3: ICE
22: against it
3: and the stress
22: just
3: of being
22: as long as they feel like
3: ICE
22: they belong
3: the
22: to that
3: nutrition,
22: system.
21: There it is.
3: Lack of access
22: so,
3: to clean
22: it's,
3: water.
22: It's a
3: lack of access
22: it's
3: to
22: a
3: non-spoiled
22: cruel,
3: food.
22: Evil genius thing
3: returned.
22: That someone did.
3: And she's not getting treatment
22: hundreds
3: for
22: of
3: it.
22: Years ago that,
3: that
22: never
3: is,
22: stopped
3: that
22: working.
3: That is a complete yeah. violation. Yeah.
21: So
3: of everything we stand for.
21: I just I think that part is like so.
4: I think
21: important.
4: It's safe to say
21: white
4: that
21: supremacy was
4: these
21: not
4: are
21: created for
4: that
21: white people. It was created for
4: to fight
21: rich.
4: For, to advocate for
21: white
4: upon
21: people.
4: Your election.
22: Well,
21: and
22: rich
21: Congress.
22: People, period.
21: And rich
22: those
21: people
22: have
21: sure.
22: power and capital have always had
3: should
22: the access that they need.
3: Yeah, they should sure. visit
22: now,
3: Nurse Lee,
22: when brought
3: the number four,
22: head
3: AZ.
22: To head, the white person wields that white supremacy sword. To,
3: Nursely,
22: okay, now you're my subservient,
3: four,
22: but in general,
21: one of the things that,
22: capitalist created a system that protects capital at the expense of people.
21: That you, sure. That's very fair, and then white supremacy kind of tweaks it up
4: your
21: a bit.
4: Experience as
21: and the result is that people, let's say voters in this country, signed up pointing at each other and immigrants, like,
4: issues.
21: You know, we're all the problem. And something that's very dispassionate,
2: something that is very logical,
21: the capitalist superstructures and the white supremacist superstructures that exist as a result of that.
5: To stream additional content or to download entire episodes, visit CivicCypher.com.
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2: 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And I think I'm right.
3: Absolutely, without a doubt. These are, you know, that's kind of what I say. This is a job interview. Mm-hmm. I am interviewing with the people of my district. Mm-hmm.

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0: 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Roxy Romeo checking in. Good morning, good morning. Happy Sunday to you. Hope you're having a great weekend. Keeping your morning going. On the other side, I got Kehlani with Folded, plus Wildly and Leon Thomas watching us. And we are exactly 1 week away now from Mother's Day. Yes, May 10th, it is going down. And listen, we absolutely want Mom to have the most amazing Mother's Day with Summer Walker. Yes. Make sure that starting back tomorrow, you lock it in with my guy, your big dog, Blast. All right. 420. He has your chance to get hooked up with Summer Walker tickets. You got to be the 8th caller. Okay. And that puts you in the running to also meet Summer Walker. You will get dinner. You will get a spa hookup. Okay. So Mom is going to have an amazing time. Jump on our website now. All the details are on there. WJLBDetroit.com. All right. Good luck.
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After a student asked Glorilla to pay her tuition, she stopped her show at Middle Tennessee State University, asked how much it was. When the student said $10,000 a semester, Glorilla said, "I got you next semester." Why? We love Glorilla, right? She's on For You Know with TGIF. After that, I got J. Cole, Wet Dreams. JLB. Glorilla!

0: shook, yeah.
1: 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Roxy Romeo, keeping your early Sunday morning going. Coming up, I got Mariah the Scientist and Kelly Uchis, Is It a Crime? Also, Tyler with Chanel. And yesterday, all kind of headlines, popped up because of a shooting that took place outside of Chris Brown's house. A woman called the police saying that somebody shot at her, a man in his mid-30s. When police got there, they spoke to both parties. The man claims that the woman refused to leave the area. That led to an argument. Then it escalated, and the woman drove over his foot, and that caused him to shoot at the car. Well, he was ultimately taken into custody, arrested for assault with a deadly weapon and vandalism. But very important part of the story is it did not happen inside Chris Brown's house. It did not happen on Chris Brown's property. It was just outside in the street. So possible that they don't even know Chris Brown. But so far, Chris, his reps, no one has issued a statement yet.
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Day LB with Beyonce Partition coming up next. I'm Roxy Romeo. This is a great thing. So all bus rides for kindergarten through 12th, community college, college students in Wayne, Oakland, and Macomb counties on smart buses are free as we speak.

Big congratulations going out to Jalen Rose. He's got a big task ahead of him. He is set to deliver the commencement speech for the University of Michigan, and he is also going to be receiving an honorary degree. It's 97.9 WJLB Roxy Romeo now with Leon Thomas. Mutt, turn it up.

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2: She got off the phone, kicking with her day one. Set a $50,000 play for him. I ain't make nothing, and I don't want to.

Stassi, Chris Brown, Bryson Tiller, and Usher, that It Depends remix, plus Jordan Natatoon, GK Lani. And it is just so, so unfortunate, the news that has broken this weekend, that Spirit Airlines has turned their engines off for the last time. They issued a statement on social media saying, "It is with great disappointment that Spirit

of Spirit Airlines. There were people that did the bare minimum, but they actually got to go places. They actually got to see places thanks to Spirit Airlines. Because let's be real, a lot of these other airlines, they are so expensive. You cannot afford it. So listen, I might not have traveled with Spirit Airlines every single flight, but I definitely took advantage from time to time. So I think it is truly, truly sad.

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And sprinkling some pixie dust, sending good vibes, praying for the Pistons. 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

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All right, let me know what you want to hear. 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
1: It's that new way. Future Hendrix. Yeah. Oh, that's

On your radio, it's the weekend recap. You know, we talk everything that's been going on in the culture. If you missed it, you know I'm gonna run it down for you. And of course, I'm hooking you up with tickets to go see Summer Walker. You want to win them? Keep it locked right here. I got them for you right here on 97.9 WJLB, the D's Hip Hop and R&B. You got some requests?

0: I'll tell you exactly what's up. We got money on the flow. You ain't heard? 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I'm going to tell you how you can get hooked up with $1,000 cash just in case you've been under a rock somewhere. Keep it locked right here. 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
1: I used to think about immature things. 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Are you going to call me like you said you would? 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

0: vibing on a Sunday. Got your request on the way for 42 Doug and Skillet Baby with Thick One. But first, let's throw it back to this Usher, man. It's Burn on JLB.
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It's Mariah the Scientist, Burning Blue, right here on 97.9 WJLB. Speaking of burning, I can't wait till them temperatures go up. Summer, we looking for you. I'm not talking about Summer Walker. You might be. You want to see her? Text the word SUMMER, S-U-M-M-E-R, to 77979 for your chance to pick up these tickets. Still got a little bit of time left. Here's Kendrick and SZA with Luther.

0: It's 97.9 WJLB, the D's Hip Hop and R&B. It's the weekend recap with the homie you know, Sel. Who else watched that Club Shay Shay interview with Nick Cannon? I was today years old when I found out Nick Cannon basically discovered Kalani. But who didn't he discover? He's been doing it for a while, right?
1: Got the phone kicking with her day one.

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I have another keyword for you right after ASAP Rocky with Effing Problem.

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0: name, Mrs. Officer, plus Kalani with Folded. Anything else you want to hear, tap in with me. 313-631-9797. 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
1: I used to think about immature things. You know, like, do you love me? Do you want me? Are you gonna call me like you said you would? Is this really your real phone number?

about a conservative regular girl that still can beat a chest. Thorough as don't need your chest. Psychic as can reach a chest. Zodiac sign, it must be a Gemini moon, cause we about to go half. Mistakenly, nobody been in a bag, but how many?

over and do this safely, because I heard them police is out and about doing this little ghost thing, like they're stopping people, radioing ahead and letting the other officers know to pull you over because you're being a distracted driver. And I want you to win these tickets to see Summer Walker. So I got the keyword coming up for you right after Ride Wave, Lil Durk, Hard on Ice. 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

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Somebody

97.9 WJLB, the D's, hip-hop and R&B. It's the homie you know sell on your radio. You're inside that weekend recap, and yes, we have reached it. It is that power hour. I'm kicking it with you till 3 p.m., so all your last-minute requests, get them in right now. And I still have one more pair of tickets for you and a friend to go check out Summer Walker. Just keep it locked right here. Let's go up with Belly Gang, Cushington, YK Niece, it's Friend Duke.

97.9 WJLB, the D's Hip Hop and R&B. You're inside that weekend recap with the homie you know, Sel. You know, I talk everything that's been going on in the culture. If you missed it, you know I gotcha. And we got some great news in the culture. Hopefully, we're going to be getting a new Migos album. I'm going to talk to you more about it right after 21 Savage with Bank Account.

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I'm definitely hearing y'all right now, and it's not just in my head. It's on the iHeartRadio app, the Talkback mic. I got your requests on the way. I got Mariah the Scientist, Burning Blue. We'll get into that. Wale, Leon Thomas watching us. Anything else you want to hear, get it to me right now. 313-631-9797. Let's get into this Twista. Kanye West is overnight celebrity. Well,

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My homegirl Stitches is up next, and she's got more tickets.

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Right after French Montana and Max B. They're up next with Ever Since You Left Me. Count me down by 5 minutes. Stitches got them tickets. In the meantime, still a vibe for me. Mariah the Scientist and Kali Uchis on the D's Hip Hop and R&B.

97.9 WJLB, the D's Hip Hop and R&B. Stitches is here. We'll get to 42 Doug and Skilla Baby. They want the thick ones. Right after that, some Belly Gang, Cushington, and YK Niece with Friend Do. But hey, friend, I promised you another chance to win your way in to see Summer Walker. Open up your phone. Well, take out your phone, really. Can you open up your phone? No, take out your phone. Okay, text the word Summer, S-U-M-M-E-R. 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May 31st, it is happening at the Little Caesars Arena. That's

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2: 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I am
3: reincarnated. I'm a stargazer. Life goes on, honey.

Exactly. We'll get to Jordan and Kehlani with Kehlani up next. Right after that, we'll smooth it out with Breezy, Davido, and Lil J with Sensational. In the meantime, a shout out to Ashley representing the D. She slid in my DMs and sent me another affirmation for today. God is good all the time, all the time. God is good. I'm good with that. Let's get back to it. Here's the latest with Kanye West and Travis Scott. Yes, Jesus. It's Father on the D's Hip Hop and R&B.

So you heard about this? A lot of people talking about it. Spirit Airlines has officially shut down, but they shut down while people had flights. You got to check this out. It's all over the news. WJLBDetroit.com. But apparently there is a black entrepreneur who wants to buy Spirit Airlines. We'll keep you updated. Check it out. I got Kanye West on the way for you, but first, Stitches got you. It's Breezy, Davido, and Lil J on the D's Hip Hop and R&B.

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0: 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We'll get to J. Cole with No Role Models up next. But first, let's get back into it. It's SZA and Kendrick Lamar with 30 for 30 on the D's Hip Hop and R&B.
1: I used to think about immature things. You know, like, do you love me? 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Are you gonna call me like you said you would? Is this really your real phone number?

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Zodiac sign, it must be a Gemini moon, cause we about to go half. 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
1: DJ on the beat.

We'll get to Drizzy and Trey Songz with Successful up next, right after that, some Glorilla with TGIF. I wonder if Drizzy and Trey Songz will ever do a song together again. Like, if Drizzy did a classic album with, like, artists that he did features with when he first started, that might be dope. That's an idea. All right, let me get some credit for that if he do it. Let's get back to it.

0: 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I just don't know.
1: Still hanging out with your weekend Bay Stitches. I got 310 Baby, Mustard, Blueface, and Tiger. All them boys with Soak City on the wave. But first, let's get back to it. It's Glorilla with TGIF on the D.

0: 97.9 WJLB, the D's Hip Hop and R&B, hanging out with your weekend bass stitches. Stick around, we'll get to Mariah the Scientist with Burning Blue up next. Right after that, I got some Sexy Red and Key Glock with Hang with a Bad. Yep, leave that right there. And I don't want you to leave this on the table. Your $1,000. Mm-hmm. Your $1,000 bankroll. Got your name on it. With the station hooking you up with a chance to win it. Starting back up tomorrow more than 10 times a day. Who does that? We do. All you got to do is list out for the keyword on the 5. So like 10:05, 11:05, 12:05. From the morning to the afternoon to the evening time. More than 10 times a day. You have a chance to win this money. It got your name on it. I'm claiming it for you. Don't say Stitches, they tell you about it. Pay off some bills. Pay your tithes off. Put a down payment on something. Honey, whatever you need. I just want to make sure you win this money. Tap in starting tomorrow morning. You're welcome.
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79 WJLB will get to 42 Doug with fake friends up next, but a real friend gonna tell you the truth. And truthfully, I got your tickets. Another chance for you to win your way in to see Summer Walker. All you got to do is stick around. Count me down right after 42 Doug. I'm hooking you up. That's like 5 minutes. Don't move. Stitches got them tickets.

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We'll get to Breezy and Bryson Tiller and Usher with It Depends up next with the remix. And yes, Annie, I promise you, you're way in to see Summer Walker. Take out your phone. Okay, you got it. Don't text and drive. Don't do that. I don't want my name on there. Pull over. I'ma wait for you. I'ma wait. You got it? Okay. Text the word over, O-V-E-R. Text over, O-V-E-R. Text that to 77979 for a chance to win a pair of tickets to see Summer Walker still finally over a tour. May 31st, it is going down at Little Caesars Arena, courtesy of Live Nation. 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Another chance to win. We got you. It's still a winning weekend. Hooking you up by around 740.

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Happy Haitian Heritage Month to all of my Zoes, Sock Posse. And remember, you're still breathing. The good Lord still got a plan for you. If you didn't hear it all day, tell somebody this. Love you for free!

Mondays, hip hop and R&B, and it's a winning weekend. I'll tell you what tickets I'm giving away inside the show. And when you can win, matter of fact, this hour is coming up 6 minutes away. It's WJOB.

0: friend do. All right, what's the classic song from Meek Mill that you can hear over and over again? I feel like it's got to be Dreams and Nightmares. Well, I've got that for you. Coming up 6 minutes away, also Mariah the Scientist and a throwback from Drake, Stubby JLB.
1: I used to think about immature things. 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

about a conservative regular girl that still can beat a chess. 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Zodiac sign, it must be a Gemini moon, cause we about to go half. 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

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They check.

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2: Ain't this what they've been waiting for? You ready? I used